0: where Australians are using cash as a deliberate budgeting tool. The trend involves people withdrawing their salary after getting paid, then dividing it between envelopes for different spending purposes. Canstar's Sally Tindall says it shows our attitude to cash is changing.
1: The RBA has released its survey that it does every 3 years, and cash use is up to 15%. 50% of Australians, that's half of us, use cash in a typical week. One in four payments under $10 are made in cash.
0: Health advocates are pleading with the federal government to stand firm against calls to reduce the tobacco excise in response to a surge in black market cigarettes. They've laid out 66 body bags on the lawns of Parliament House, representing the number of Australians who die due to tobacco every day. Australian Council on Smoking and Health Chief Executive Laura Hunter says they want to send a message to a Senate inquiry examining the issue.
2: For the first time in 16 years, the tobacco industry has been invited into a government inquiry, and that should concern every Australian. This is an industry that profits from addiction and death, and its interests are not aligned with protecting Australians.
0: Australian researchers hope to develop a 10-year plan to improve long-term weight management and reverse obesity trends amongst parents. The Murdoch Children's Research Institute says for the first time in a generation, children's health is worse than that of their parents. Generation Australia would involve multiple trials to examine how to reduce a child's BMI towards a healthier weight. Also making news, a man accused of murdering his three family members and attempting to murder another relative in Sydney's southwest is due to face court today. Checking sport, Tigers coach Benji Marshall has slammed his side's performance against the Sharks as unacceptable, refusing to blame the Jerome Luai contract talk. Cronulla's 52-10 victory moved the side in the top eight of the ladder. Rugby Sevens champion Tegan Levy will join the NRLW this season on a one-year deal with the Gold Coast. And Aussie Oscar Piastri has clinched another F1 podium, finishing third in an action-packed Miami Grand Prix. That's the latest. I'm Nelson Scott.
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4: Possible shower later on this morning. That should clear fine, partly cloudy. Otherwise, is the forecast for today. Similar conditions again for tomorrow. Fine, partly cloudy at a top of 27 degrees. And fine, partly cloudy again for Wednesday. Possible shower early Thursday morning, but that should fine up as well. Looking for a top today of 26 degrees.

More music, more memories, more often 104.9 Sunshine FM with the Twilights. What's wrong with the way I live? Something I used to say when I was 18, but years later, I think I'll work that one out. Herman's before that, Something's Happening. Hello, it's Jason McLean here for your Labor Day Monday. Great songs to come this hour. Rita Coolidge, also Wizard and Darts. Boy, remember that song from back in the late 70s? I'll play that. Right now, let's continue this from Casey Chambers. This is Not Pretty Enough at Sunshine FM.

0: More music, more memories, more often. 104.9 Sunshine FM, UB40s. Where did I go wrong? Casey Chambers before that, not pretty enough. She was probably asking the same question about where'd she go wrong in terms of making it in the mainstream pop world. She thought, hey, am I pretty enough? Really, it's a song about that because she believes it's mostly about image rather than musical talent. And, she feels like she's being ignored there. But anyway, she got a big number one hit with that one there, Casey Chambers. Some great hits on the way very shortly. Rita Coolidge coming up, and also play Darts, the boy from New York City. That's in the next 5 minutes or so here at Sunshine FM.
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0: More music, more memories, more often 104.9 Sunshine FM. Haven't heard that in a while from Darts. The boy from New York City had Wizard See My Baby Jive before that and Rita Coolidge with All Time High. It's now 27 past 10. Jason McLean here for your Labor Day Monday. Songs on the way very shortly from the Black Sorrows. Also play some John Farnham as well. Magic round for the NRL on this week. Always a fantastic event at Suncorp Stadium. All 8 matches will be played there. And a great initiative they've got this year too called Kick for a Cause, all right? What's going to happen is that $1 million they're trying to raise for 11 cancer centres across Australia and New Zealand. And the idea here is they're going to donate, well, Yui, the insurance company, $1,000 for every successful conversion and penalty goal. And they've got to double the amount to $2,000 for every successful field goal. So there it is, the Kick for a Cause. That'll be one of the big features this weekend for Magic Round on at Suncorp Stadium. Can't wait.
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Black Sorrows there, Hold On To Me, and John Farnham, Don't You Know It's Magic. I saw the Black Sorrows a couple of years ago and they didn't do that song. I was very disappointed, but I'll tell you what, it was a great concert to catch indeed. It's Jason McLean here, got Sweden's Fab Four coming up. Also, Paul McCartney, big tribute to his late wife, Linda. Right now, let's continue with this beautiful classic. Olivia Newton-John, I Honestly Love You at Sunshine FM.

0: More music, more memories, more often 104.9 Sunshine FM with ABBA. Summer Night City had Paul McCartney's No More Lonely Nights before that. He wrote that for his late wife, Linda, because he was away for a couple of nights and he missed her that terribly that he just vowed to her that never again will we have a night apart for the rest of our lives. And he pretty much stayed true to that. So there's a beautiful tribute there. Always love that song. Jason McLean here for your Monday public holiday, Labor Day. Hope you're enjoying that. Another Paul McCartney song coming up very shortly when he was with Wings. And also play the Bee Gees here at Sunshine FM.
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0: 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It's Jason McLean here, coming up to 11 o'clock. Got your latest news, sport and weather very shortly. Let's get this latest now from Jem Casadale, daughter of Troy. Coast, it's pretty good, this song called Slow Down. 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
2: Hello, I'm Nelson Scott. The first public hearings for the Royal Commission launched in the wake of the Bondi Beach terrorist attack are underway in Sydney. Members of the Jewish community are preparing to outline their lived experiences with anti-Semitism. Alex Rivchen from the Executive Council of Australian Jury is one of several community leaders scheduled to give evidence. He says the proceedings are an important step towards eliminating hatred.
3: We have to end the madness in this country, which has allowed extremism and support for terrorism to thrive in plain sight. We have to stop the radicalisation and incitement, and this should hopefully be the start of that process.
2: The federal government says spending restraint will be the key feature of next week's budget rather than tax reform. Higher inflation and soaring commodity prices will help the government bank more in revenue, which will be used to pay down debt. Some property tax incentives will also be reined in, but the changes are expected to be modest. A man is due to face court today charged with murder, accused of killing three members of his family in Sydney's southwest. A 30-year-old man was also injured in the attack at Rosemeadow, but has since been released from hospital. A 32-year-old man has been charged with three counts of domestic violence murder and one count of attempted murder. Japanese Prime Minister Sane Takeuchi is visiting Australia as part of annual talks with Anthony Albanese. The global fuel crisis is expected to dominate discussions in Canberra. This is Ms. Takeuchi's first visit to Australia since taking office in October last year. Three men have been charged with attempting to import about 10 kilograms of heroin from Thailand into Australia. Border Force officers found the drug in large plastic bags when checking the bags of two of the accused at Sydney Airport. A third man was stopped 2 days later after arriving on a separate flight from Thailand. Pediatricians are launching a 10-year plan to reverse a historic trend where children's health is now worse than that of their parents. The Generation Australia program is expected to assist 60,000 children in a bid to reverse obesity rates and improve long-term well-being. Also making news, former New York Mayor Rudy Giuliani is in a critical but stable condition in hospital, but a spokesperson did not confirm what has happened to the 81-year-old. A $1 million reward is now on offer as police look to solve the suspicious disappearance of Marion Barter, last seen in Queensland in 1997, and thousands of people are expected to fill the stands of Perth Stadium this afternoon to honour the life of legendary sports broadcaster Dennis Cometti. Checking sport, Tigers coach Benji Marshall is refusing to blame the Jerome Luai contract news for his side's thrashing at the hands of the Sharks. Days after confirmation Luai will move to the new PNG side in 2028, the Tigers were thrashed 52-10. Manly's unbeaten run under coach Kieran Foran is over, losing to Penrith 18-16. The Knights won a thriller over the Rabbitohs. In AFL, GWS went down to the Gold Coast by 20 points, while the Swans beat the Demons. That's the latest. I'm Nelson Scott.
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0: Possibility of a shower, that should clear. Fine, partly cloudy. Otherwise, the forecast for today, a little bit warmer for tomorrow. Fine, partly cloudy again after an early shower. Top of 27 degrees, top of 26 by Wednesday. The odd shower or two, that should clear though, and fine again for Thursday. Looking for a top today of 26 degrees.

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Take Me Home. Carly Simon, You're So Vain before that. Always believed to be about Warren Beatty. There was an auction for that years ago, and some guy paid, I think, $1 million to get the real person who it was. We still think it's Warren. I know it is. Jason McLean here for your Monday public holiday. Ringo Starr coming up shortly. Also play some classics from the likes of Billy Joe Royal and also Patti Smyth. Let's continue with the music now. This from Delta Goodrum. This is Born to Try at Sunshine FM.

0: More music, more memories, more often. 104.9 Sunshine FM, legendary Nana Mouskouri there, and 4 and 20 hours had Delta Goodrum's big number one song. It was Born to Drive. It's Jason McLean here. Coming up very shortly, more great songs on the way from Ringo Starr. Also play the Silver Convention. Hey, just last Friday I came up with a particular list there, which I find very, very interesting indeed. It was a survey recently conducted to come up with the most classy women's names according to men, all right? This is the list, top 10. Margaret at number 10, Isabel at 9, Genevieve at 8, Audrey at 7, Catherine at 6, Vivian, number 5, Claire, number 4, Eleanor is at 3, number 2, Victoria, and number 1 women's name that men find classy is Charlotte. So there you go. Very, very classy list indeed if you're on there. Hope that brought a smile to your dial.
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0: More often, 104.9 Sunshine FM, classic there, Silver Convention, Fly, Robin Fly, had Tommy Boyce and Bobby Hart before that. It was Alice Long, You're Still My Favourite Girlfriend. Had a choice, did he? And Ringo Starr before that, It Don't Come Easy. Hello, it's Jason McLean here, 27 to 12, big songs on the way very shortly from the likes of Billy Joe Royale. Just having a look at some of the events that happened on this date, May the 4th. Today, of course, is Labor Day in Queensland and the Northern Territory. It was on this day in 1959, the Grammy Awards were presented for the very first time. In 1968, on this day, the McDonald's Big Mac was invented. Had a few of those in my time. And in 2014, David Gingell and James Packer got into a fight on the streets of Bondi. And boy, didn't that cause some news, eh? Having a birthday today, Steve Lehman, first ever host of the Today Show, TV legend in general. He's 82 today. Miss World from 1972, Belinda Green, she's turning 74 today. Country singer Randy Travis, he's 67. TV star, very funny man, Andrew Denton, he turns 66. And golfing superstar Rory McIlroy, he's turning 37 today. Just some of the events and birthdays happening for this day, May the 4th.
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Oh, yeah, classic Billy Joe Royal. And down in the boondocks here at 104.9 Sunshine FM, the Sunshine Coast radio station. And had Little Boy Sad from MPD Limited before that. Haven't heard that one in a while. Still to come, Bop Girl, Pat Wilson, the wife of Ross Wilson, going to play that. Also got the Rembrandts right after this from Patti Smyth and Don Henley. Beautiful song. This, Sometimes Love Just Ain't Enough, here at Sunshine FM.

0: More music, more memories, more often 104.9 Sunshine FM. We'll bop into that one back in the 80s. Pat Wilson, the wife of Ross Wilson from Daddy Cool and Mondo Rock, and She's a Bop Girl. He co-wrote that with her and also provided the backing vocals and had the Rembrandts, Just the Way It Is, Baby, before that. It's coming up to 12, your latest news, sport and weather very shortly. Then Lou Phillips keeping you company until 3, followed by Dom Ronaldo. Today's fun fact, before I go, did you know there are 31,536,000 seconds in a year? But whatever you do, don't count them all.
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1: Hello, I'm Nelson Scott. A $1 million reward is now on offer as police look to solve the suspicious disappearance of a woman almost 30 years ago. The 51-year-old Marion Barter was last seen at a bus depot in Queensland in 1997 and is believed to have travelled overseas before returning months later under a different name. New South Wales Police Minister Yasmin Catley is urging anyone who may have seen something to come forward and help give the family a resolution.
2: I say to everybody, it does not matter how small or minutia that may be, because it just may be the missing piece that police need to put this puzzle together.
1: The first public hearings in the Royal Commission into the Bondi Beach terror attack have commenced in Sydney. Commissioner Virginia Bell is hearing evidence from witnesses on their personal experiences with anti-Semitism. Prominent Jewish community leaders will be among those giving evidence, with the first block of hearings to continue for days. Two men have been charged with attempting to import more than 10 kilograms of heroin from Thailand into Australia. Border Force officers found the drug in large plastic bags when checking the bags of two of the accused at Sydney Airport. A third man was stopped 2 days later after arriving on a separate flight from Thailand. A Northern Territory senator is rejecting suggestions now is not the time to examine broader issues faced by Indigenous communities living in remote camps. Jacinta Napajimpa-Price is launching a fresh plea for an independent inquiry following the death of a 5-year-old girl taken from a town camp in Alice Springs. Ms. Price says governments have been failing to act for too long.
3: Yes, we are all grieving. Yes, we as her family are all grieving. But this is an issue that I have brought to... I've raised over and over and over and over again.
1: Australian researchers have found wild cockatoos learn how to eat unfamiliar foods by watching each other. They found it took the birds 10 days to adopt a new food source, but only in locations where trained individuals were present. ANU researcher Lucy Applin says juvenile birds were more likely to only follow the majority.
4: We really liked this result because it reminded us so much of young humans and the way they tend to avoid any kind of food that is a little bit odd or that they don't see other people eating.
1: Also making news, the Treasurer is promising the most responsible budget yet when he hands down the financial blueprint next Tuesday. Checking sport, Manly's interim coach isn't panicking despite his winning streak in the role coming to an end. The Seagulls went down to the Panthers 18-16 in a tight contest to wrap up the round's NRL action. Cronulla thrashed the Tigers 52-10, while the Knights held off a fast-finishing South Sydney. Oscar Piastri has claimed his second podium finish of the F1 season, and the Brisbane Roar beat Wellington 2-1 in the first leg of their A-League Women's semi-final. That's the latest. I'm Nelson Scott.
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5: Partly cloudy, medium chance of showers becoming less likely later this afternoon and evening, and light winds. Maroochydore, Caloundra, Nambour and Noosa Heads all 25 and Mullaney's 23 degrees.

I say, yeah, this is Sunshine Coast Radio Station. I'm Lou Phillips with you this afternoon, and we have a great playlist for your Labor Day Monday. I hope you're having a great weekend. Georgie Fame and the Blue Flames with Yeah Yeah from 1965. And how's this for a duet? Shaken Stevens and Bonnie Tyler, and a rockin' good way to start the show. Mossy for you now on 104.9 Sunshine FM.

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1: Beautiful song by Bread, Everything I Own, and it was dedicated to his father. 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

0: I hope you're having a fantastic day on the Sunshine Coast. Emil and Love Song from 2003. Robert John before that with his ballad Sad Eyes. And opening that three in a row, Master's Apprentices, Living in a Child's Dream. 104.9 Sunshine FM.
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2: Laughter is the best medicine, so head to the Jubilee Hall at Maroochydore State High School on Saturday the 9th of May for their fifth annual comedy fundraising event. Doors open at 5:30 p.m. and the show starts at 7 p.m. featuring three professional touring comedians. 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

New Jersey band, The Young Rascals and A Girl Like You. And it's called Electropop, R&B girl group, The Pointer Sisters and Jump For My Love. I can see a mirror ball on the dance floor in that one. 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
1: Hello, I'm Emily Minnie. Jewish Australians are currently giving evidence before the Royal Commission into the Bondi Beach terror attack. The inquiry has been tasked with investigating the causes and prevalence of anti-Semitism in Australia. Members of the Jewish community are taking the stand to document their first-hand experiences with hatred. Royal Commissioner Virginia Bell says their testimony will provide insights into the extent of anti-Semitism in society.
2: An important one requires me to assess the impact of anti-Semitism on the daily life of Jewish Australians with respect to their security, their physical and mental health and well-being.
1: The federal government is expected to call for voluntary redundancies in the public service in a bid to reduce debt. The measure will make up part of next week's budget, which will be focused on savings and spending restrictions. The opposition argues it warned Labor ahead of last election the bureaucracy was growing too fast. Liberal MP Aaron Violi says the government is now copying the idea.
3: To take one of Alanis Morissette's songs, it's a little bit ironic that before the last election, the Liberal Party policy that the government criticised at the time was to reduce the public service because it was clearly unsustainable. And 12 months later, again, the government are following the coalition's lead and taking our policy.
1: A reward for information into the disappearance of a mother of two nearly 30 years ago has been increased to $1 million. Marion Barter, aged 51 at the time, was last seen at a bus depot in Queensland in 1997. Investigators believe she travelled to the airport and left Australia before returning under a different name weeks later. Australians are being urged to take responsibility for their heart cardiovascular health as Heart Week gets underway. Experts say keeping weight within a healthy range and managing stress can help reduce cardiovascular risks. The Victor Chang Institute's Professor Jason Kovacic says the onus is on the individual to look after their heart health.
4: It's up to all of us to quit smoking, to quit vaping, to get out and exercise, you know, most days of the week, to make sure we choose healthy diets and we avoid fatty foods and eating too much red meat.
1: Also making news, former New York Mayor Rudy Giuliani is in a critical but stable condition in hospital, but a spokesperson has not confirmed what has happened to the 81-year-old. Checking sport, the Panthers are crediting their performance while a man down as they edge out the Sea Eagles 18-16. Jack Cogger was sent off with 14 minutes to go for a high tackle. Tigers coach Benji Marshall is refusing to blame Jerome Luai's contract news for his side's 42-point loss to the Sharks. In the AFL, a win for the Swans while the Giants went down to the Suns. And Aussie Oscar Piastri has finished third in the Formula One Miami Grand Prix. That's the latest. I'm Emily Minnie.
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5: The forecast for the rest of your Monday afternoon, partly cloudy, medium chance of showers becoming less likely in the late afternoon and evening, and some light winds. Maroochydore, Caloundra, Nambour and Noosa Heads, all 25 and Mullaney 23 degrees.

0: Beautiful voice of Jenny Morris, and She Has to Be Loved from 1989. BJ Thomas before that, whatever happened to old-fashioned love? That's a good question, isn't it? And with A Girl Like You from the Troggs kicking off that three in a row. More music, more memories, more often on 104.9 Sunshine FM.
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One of those songs that stays with you from 2001, Can't Get You Out of My Head from Kylie Minogue. Ray Charles and the Blues Brothers before that, and they were Shaking a Tail Feather. And Anthony Kalia, Hurt So Bad. 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

0: Thank B. Marvin from 1969 and Sasha. I Want to Know What Love Is before that from Foreigner. And we kicked off that three in a row with the Beach Boys and Wouldn't It Be Nice. What a great playlist we have for you this afternoon. More music, more memories, more often on 104.9 Sunshine FM.
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That's a sweet ballad from boy band Take That and Pray. And Linda Ronstadt, It's So Easy from 1977. 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
1: Hello, I'm Emily Minnie. The first public hearings in the Royal Commission into the Bondi Beach terror attack have commenced in Sydney. Commissioner Virginia Bell is hearing evidence from witnesses on their personal experiences with anti-Semitism. Prominent Jewish community leaders will be among those giving evidence, with the first block of hearing to continue for days. The federal government says it will use a bigger-than-expected revenue windfall to pay down debt. Higher inflation and soaring commodity prices has helped increase the nation's war chest in the short term. Treasurer Jim Chalmers says he's preparing to deliver a responsible budget next Tuesday.
2: There will be more savings. There will be more spending restraint. We will save more than we spend, and we will bank the upward revisions to revenue as well. We did this in December in the mid-year update, and we will do it again in May.
1: Health advocates have laid out 66 body bags on the lawns of Parliament House to urge the government to resist calls to lower the tobacco excise. The stunt is designed to raise awareness for the 66 Australians dying due to tobacco every day as a Senate inquiry looks into the surge in illicit tobacco. Australian Council on Smoking and Health Chief Executive Laura Hunter says the decision needs to be made based on what will save lives.
3: Making all cigarettes cheaper will just mean more people smoking and more people dying. When criminals undercut a regulated product, you don't price match them, you enforce the law.
1: Three people have died in a suspected hantavirus outbreak on a cruise ship in the Atlantic Ocean. One case on board the MH Hondius cruise has been confirmed, with five other suspected cases under investigation. Infection usually occurs due to exposure to rodents. New analysis suggests one in four Australian workers were underpaid their superannuation between 2018 to 2023. The total underpaid was over $24 billion. Payday super laws will come into effect from July, requiring all employers to pay super at the same time as wages. Super Members Council Chief Executive Mita Schubert says unpaid super hits women, young people and low-income earners the hardest.
4: Unpaid super is a silent pay cut that's costing Australian workers $24.4 billion in the last 5 years alone. This is money Australians have earned but never been paid.
1: Checking sport, Panthers utility Jack Cogger is facing a two-match suspension after being charged with a grade 2 careless high tackle in his side's win over Manly. Cogger can serve just a one-match ban with an early guilty plea. Broncos star Katoni Staggs has accepted a two-match ban for a dangerous contact charge. And a huge coup for the Gold Coast Titans in the NRLW. Australian rugby seven star Tegan Levi has signed on for the upcoming season. That's the latest. I'm Emily Minnie.
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5: Forecast for your Monday afternoon, partly cloudy, a medium chance of showers becoming less likely in the late afternoon and evening. Light winds, Maroochydore, Caloundra, Nambel and Noosa are all 25 degrees and Mullaney is 23.

Daniel Pauta there, having a bad day from 2005. And Wilson Phillips kicked off that double play with Hold On. Tremolo's now on 104.9 Sunshine FM. 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

0: Oh, beautiful voice of Karen Carpenter and the Carpenters, Yesterday Once More. Before that, we had John Mayer and Waiting on the World to Change from 2006. And the Tremolos kicked off that three in a row with Suddenly You Love Me from 1967. What a great song. I bet you had a dance to that one. Chicago are coming up soon on 104.9 Sunshine FM.
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0: Funky little tune from Marsha Hines and Time of Our Lives. Daddy Cool before that with Come Back Again. I'm just crazy about you. And does anybody really know what time it is from Chicago, 1970? We've got Daryl Braithwaite coming up very shortly. So stay listening on 104.9 Sunshine FM.
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0: beautiful ballad from the Hollies, and He Ain't Heavy, He's My Brother. Cat Stevens before that with Wild World, and Darryl Braithwaite opened that triple play with Rise from 1990. 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

As performed by Badfinger and written by Paul McCartney, Come and Get It. And Margaret Ehrlich and Rick Price with their beautiful duet before that, Where Is the Love? Well, I'm out of here. I've had a fantastic afternoon. I hope you've enjoyed all the wonderful music. Mondo Rock and Bette Midler will take you to the news at 3 o'clock. I'll be here next week on 104.9 Sunshine FM.

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1: Hello, I'm Emily Minnie. Australia and Japan have ratified a number of agreements covering defence, energy security and trade. Japanese Prime Minister Sanae Takaichi is in Australia on her first official visit. Ms Takaichi says the strategic partnership between both countries is more important than ever, given global uncertainty. The federal government has downplayed suggestions it's considering leasing submarines from Japan. There are calls for Australia to consider leasing submarines from Tokyo in case the AUKUS pact falls through, but Foreign Minister Penny Wong says the deal with the United States is full steam ahead.
2: We have a plan on submarines, and that plan is AUKUS, and that plan is meeting its milestones. It's a big project. We're focused on it because we believe that's the best capability for Australia.
1: The first public hearing is underway in the Royal Commission into Anti-Semitism and Social Cohesion. Sheena Gutnick, whose father Reuven Morrison was killed in the Bondi terror attack, was the first witness to speak before Royal Commissioner Virginia Bell. A Northern Territory senator is rejecting suggestions now is not the time to examine broader issues faced by Indigenous communities living in remote camps. Jacinta Nampajimpa-Price is launching a fresh plea for an independent inquiry following the death of a five-year-old girl taken from a town camp in Alice Springs. Senator Price says governments have been failing to act for too long.
3: Yes, we are all grieving. Yes, we as her family are all grieving. But this is an issue that I have raised over and over and over and over again.
1: Australian businesses and organisations are being advised to register their branded sender IDs used at the top of an SMS. From July, the word unverified will be displayed if a brand is not registered with their telco. ACMA says the new rules are designed to protect consumers from impersonation scams. And a new survey has found more than 20% of younger Australians are using cash as a deliberate budgeting tool. The trend involves people withdrawing their salary after getting paid, then dividing it between envelopes for different spending purposes. Canstar's Sally Tyndall says it shows our attitudes towards cash is changing.
4: Cash use is up to 15%. 50% of Australians use cash in a typical week. One in four payments under $10 are made in cash.
1: Checking sport, Eels winger Josh Adokar is firming for a State of Origin recall. Following an ankle injury to Roosters rival Mark Nwangunitawase, the 30-year-old could see himself lining up for the Blues on May the 27th. Aussie surfer Steph Gilmore has qualified for the final of the Gold Coast Pro. The 8-time world champion will face Brazil's Luana Silva. And the Sydney Sixers have unveiled former Australian all-rounder James Hopes as their new Big Bash League coach. That's the latest. I'm Emily Minnie.
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5: Good afternoon. 4 minutes past three. A shower or two. What is left of your holiday Monday? 25 degrees expected maximum for today. Back to work Tuesday. Tomorrow partly cloudy and 26. On Wednesday, a shower to 25, and by Thursday, a possible shower and 26 degrees.

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1: 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He's the Joker. And the Big O, the top of the hour. Only the Lonely at 10 minutes past 3. G'day, it's Dom Renato. Slowly wrapping up your Labor Day long weekend. Hope you've had a good one so far. Got some great music if you're out and about or on your way home. Take it nice and easy if you're behind the wheel. Here's Kenny Rogers, 104.9 Sunshine FM.

0: 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This is Sunshine FM with Santana and The Evil Ways with Kenny Rogers and You Decorated My Life. It's 17 past three. It was a big weekend of sport on this Labor Day long weekend. The Broncos got a bit of a touching up against the Roosters. The Brisbane Lions, great win. And in the A-League women's soccer, the Brisbane Roar in the first leg of their semi-final against Wellington Phoenix on Sunday had a 2-1 win at a sold-out Spencer Park. They got the second leg now happening next weekend, and the winner, of course, goes through to the grand final. So good luck to all the Queensland teams. Hope your team won. I've got four in a row coming up next. We'll kick it off with Noise Works.
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0: More music, more memories, more often. 104.9, this is Sunshine FM. That's Queen, wraps up that four in a row, and You're My Best Friend. Rockmelons, It's Not Over before that, played the Raspberries, classic 70s, Go All The Way with Eric Carmen. And Noiseworks kicked it all off and Take Me Back at 25 minutes to four with Dom Renato Donovan. Will sing for us in just a tick as we check Sunshine Coast weather for the remainder of your holiday Monday. 25 degrees, a couple of showers about. Tomorrow, back to work Tuesday, partly cloudy, expecting a top of 26 degrees.
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What a voice. Rene Gaya, Stairs and Whispers, and Donovan's Mellow Yellow before that. 17 to 4. This is Amy Stewart on the dance floor back from 1979 and Knock on Wood. 104.9 Sunshine FM.

0: 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We're the Sunshine Coast radio station. That's the American band Blind Melon and No Rain. And before that, we heard Amy Stewart's Knocking on Wood. 8 minutes to four. We'll update all the latest news, sport and weather not too far away. And in the next hour, have a look at a couple of celebrity birthdays. And we'll continue more of your favourite songs, Donna Summer and Peter Allen.
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1: Hello, I'm Emily Minnie. The opposition says the Albanese government must clarify how it plans to make budget savings if public servants fail to take voluntary redundancy. Labor is expected to reduce the number of bureaucrats in Canberra in a bid to reduce costs. The coalition argues it had warned the government the bureaucracy was growing too fast. Liberal MP Aaron Violi says the budget would be in better shape if the Treasurer had listened.
2: It's going to do two things. It's going to cost them a lot to pay them out, which is going to make the budget worse. And also, what happens if those public servants don't take those redundancies and they can't hit the number that they're going to bank next week? Are they going to force people out and start sacking public servants?
1: Viva Energy says repairs to a processing unit damaged by fire at its Geelong oil refinery will take around 6 weeks to complete. In a statement, the company says it expects the impacted unit to be repaired and returned to operation in June, which should bring petrol production back to 90% capacity. Australia and Japan have signed a series of agreements on energy security, economic resilience and defence. Anthony Albanese welcomed his Japanese counterpart Sane Takeuchi on her first official visit to Australia. Mr. Albanese says the relationship between both countries is more important than ever given the global challenges.
3: Our partnership helps us secure the energy we both need, underpins the trade and investment that leads to more jobs, and helps keep us safe in a more uncertain world.
1: More Australians are considering electric vehicles, according to NRMA Insurance. Quotes for insurance policies jumped by 121% in April, with sales for second-hand EVs increasing 126% in March. The spike comes as uncertainty over petrol prices lingers across the country. Australian researchers have found wild cockatoos learn how to eat unfamiliar foods by watching each other. They found it took the birds 10 days to adopt a new food source, but only in locations where trained individuals were present. ANU researcher Lucy Alpin says juvenile birds were more likely to only follow the majority.
4: We really liked this result because it reminded us so much of young humans and the way they tend to avoid any kind of food that is a little bit odd or that they don't see other people eating.
1: And ACMA is reminding businesses to register their sender IDs used at the top of an SMS before new anti-scam rules come into effect from July. Checking sport, the Broncos have revealed winger Dane Mariner required limb-saving surgery after a severe leg cork to his right quad. Mariner was rushed to a hospital in Sydney in the early hours of Sunday morning after the injury deteriorated. Manly's interim coach isn't panicking despite his winning streak in the role coming to an end. The Sea Eagles went down to the Panthers 18-16 in a tight contest. Kieran Foran says he can't fault the effort from his side. That's the latest. I'm Emily Minnick.
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5: 4 past 4, partly cloudy, back to work Tuesday tomorrow. Chance of some fog early in the morning, and there is a slight chance of a shower with some light winds. 26 degrees expected top. It's going to get down to 17 overnight. For Wednesday, a shower or two, 25 degrees. A possible shower on Thursday, 26, and by Friday, sunny and a top of 22.

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This is Sunshine FM. Peter Allen. That's a cover version of a song originally recorded by Chris Montez back in the 60s, and The More I See You. And Donna Summer kicking off this hour. She works hard for her money. It's 11 past four with Dom Ronaldo. It is the fourth day of May, or may the fourth be with you. And if you're celebrating your birthday today, hope you've had a good one so far. Belinda Green, the Australian model and the former Miss Australia, was crowned Miss World in 1972. She turned 74. She became the second woman from Australia to win that title. She was a panellist on Beauty and the Beast way back then. She has two children to her former husband, John Singleton. That's Belinda Green, 74 today. And it was on this day in 1964 that the Moody Blues formed in the UK. They had a debut hit in 1964, which I'm about to play for you in just a moment. A couple of years later, the band had undergone a couple of lineup changes with Justin Hayward and John Lodge joining the group. But this is their debut single from that year, The Moody Blues, and Go Now, 104.9 Sunshine FM.

0: 104.9 Sunshine FM with the Sunshine Coast radio station. What a happy song there from Tony Orlando and Dawn. And tie a yellow ribbon around that old oak tree. And Moody Blues before that, featuring the voice of Denny Lane. And Go Now, of course, Denny Lane went on to join Paul McCartney's band Wings. And he actually sang that song, I think it was on the Wings Over America tour. And Go Now. 19 past four, got four in a row coming up in a tick, and we'll kick it off with Candice Alley next.
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0: More music, more memories, more often. 104.9 Sunshine FM with Mariah Carey. And I've been thinking about you. Glen Campbell has tried Little Kindness before that. The Rolling Stones, Get Off My Cloud. And we kicked off that four in a row with Candy's Alley and Falling at 26 minutes to 5. Dom Renato with you this afternoon. Take it easy if you're out and about and on your way home from a Labor Day long weekend. I've got the Rhythmics coming up in just a moment. Sunshine Coast weather for tomorrow. Back to work Tuesday, sadly. Partly cloudy, a top of 26 degrees. It's going to get down to 17.
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That's Madonna and The Borderline. Southern Suns, Hold Me in Your Arms before that, and The Eurythmics. Don't ask me why. It's 12 to 5. All the latest news, sport and weather is coming up at 5 o'clock. It was on this day in 1959, is the fourth day of May, that the Grammy Awards were presented for the very first time. Some great songs over the years as well. Now, what do you reckon was the very first Grammy Award for Song of the Year? I don't think, I wouldn't have even have guessed this one here, but it was this song here from Domenico Modugno.

0: That was the very first song of the year back in 1959, the Italian version of Volare. The album of the year, by the way, was the Music from Peter Gunn from Henry Mancini. That was on this day in 1959.
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Sunshine FM, that's Kim Hart and Love at First Night with Peter Frampton and I Mean You at 3 minutes to five. Dom Renato with you on this holiday. Labor Day Monday, slowly starting to wrap it up. New sport and weather coming up shortly. 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
1: Hello, I'm Jacob Pittolo. The Treasurer is promising the most responsible budget yet when he hands down the financial blueprint next Tuesday. He maintains his budget will outline increased savings, with spending limited to areas like health and defence. Dr. Chalmers says the Iran war is making the economic situation more challenging.
2: In some years, revenue will be up a bit less than what has been speculated about, but in some years, revenue will go down. And that's because of implications of what we're seeing right now in the forecasts for growth, but also the higher exchange rate as well.
1: The death of a newborn baby in the New South Wales Riverina is being blamed on the worsening housing crisis. Emergency services discovered the infant's body at an encampment along the Murrumbidgee River at Wagga Wagga on Saturday, along with a 37-year-old woman and another baby who were taken to hospital. Police say there are no suspicious circumstances around the incident. Wagga Wagga City Councillor Richard Foley says homelessness is a growing problem in the regional hub.
3: There's dozens of tents along the river just in one section. There's other sections up the river and further out of town. It's a growing situation, and the reality is we have under 0.5% availability of rental property in this city.
1: The Viva Energy oil refinery is expected to return to 90% of its petrol-producing capacity within 6 weeks. A key processing unit was damaged by a major fire 3 weeks ago. The company has released a statement saying repairs are expected to be completed in June. A new survey has found more than 20% of younger Australians are using cash as a deliberate budgeting tool. The trend involves people withdrawing their salary after getting paid, then dividing it between envelopes for different spending purposes. Canstar's Sally Tindall says it shows our attitude to cash is changing.
4: The RBA has released its survey that it does every 3 years, and cash use is up to 15%. 50% of Australians, that's half of us, use cash in a typical week. One in four payments under $10 are made in cash.
1: More Australians are considering electric vehicles, according to NRMA Insurance. And Japan says the strategic environment in the region is becoming increasingly difficult. Prime Minister Sanae Takaichi is in Australia on her first official visit, where she's ratified a series of agreements with Anthony Albanese. Both leaders will increase cooperation on energy security, defence issues and economic resilience. Checking sport, a major blow for the Broncos. Katoni Staggs has accepted a 2-match suspension after being charged with dangerous contact during his side's loss to the Roosters. The strike centre will miss games against Manly and the Warriors. Rugby sevens star Tegan Levi will join the NRLW for the Gold Coast this season in a cross-code coup. Manchester United has booked its place in the Champions League with a 3-2 win over Liverpool. And it's an Aussie double in the Gold Coast Pro, Steph Gilmore and Ethan Ewing taking victory at Snapper Rocks.
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5: 4 past 5, a partly cloudy back to work Tuesday. Tomorrow there is a bit of chance of some early morning fog and a slight chance of a shower with light winds. 26 degrees expected top, 17 overnight. For Wednesday, shower or 2, 25. Thursday, a possible shower, 26. And then on Friday and Saturday, sunny conditions and around about 22 degrees.

More music, more memories, more often. 104.9 Sunshine FM with Justin Timberlake, Can't Stop the Feeling. And Robert Palmer, She Makes My Day. Go ahead at 11 past 5. G'day, it's Dom Renata with you, wrapping up this Labor Day long weekend. Hope you had a great long weekend. Back to Bizzo tomorrow. Still to come inside this hour, I've got Men at Work, four in a row just around the corner as we have a look at more celebrity birthdays for you. Andrew Denton, the Australian TV host, celebrates his 66th birthday today. Of course, he hosted various TV programs, including the ABC interview program, Enough Rope. Very talented man. Happy birthday, Andrew, 66 today. And what about Marilyn Martin, the American singer? She turned 72, and in 1985 she charted with a song and a duet with Phil Collins. It was featured in a movie called White Nights. This is Marilyn Martin and Phil Collins and Separate Lives, 104.9 Sunshine FM.

0: We're the Sunshine Coast radio station, 104.9 Sunshine FM, with Men at Work Down Under and Phil Collins, together with a birthday girl, Marilyn Martin, and Separate Lives, if you're celebrating your birthday on this 4th day of May. Hope you've had a good day so far at 20 minutes past 5. I've got 4 in a row as promised. We'll kick it off with the Beatles next.
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0: more music, more memories, more often. 104.9 Sunshine FM, wrapping up that four in a row with Terry Stafford and Suspicion. Split Ends, Message to My Girl, Wishing Well from Terence Trent D'Arby. We kicked off that four in a row with the Beatles and All My Loving at 26 minutes to 6 with Don Ronaldo. Got the new Seekers coming up in just a tick as we check Sunshine Coast weather for tomorrow. Expecting a top of around about 26 degrees, a partly cloudy Tuesday. We'll get down to 17 overnight.
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0: 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We're the Sunshine Coast radio station. Walk a mile in my shoes. That's Joe South. Billy Joel, It's Still Rock and Roll to Me before that. And the New Seekers, I Get a Little Sentimental Over You. New Seekers were a British pop group formed in London in 1969 by the original Seeker, Keith Podger, after the breakup of his group, The Seekers. Now, the idea was that the New Seekers would appeal to the same market as the original band, but with a little bit more of a pop influence. It is a quarter to six with Dom Renato getting you home. If you're on your way home from a long weekend, take it nice and easy. Coming up next from 1980, Barbra Streisand with her biggest hit from one of the biggest albums she recorded. Of course, it was written by the Bee Gees and Barry Gibb. That's coming up next.
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And Barbara Streisand's Woman in Love at 5 minutes to six. New sport and weather coming up shortly at 6 o'clock in the next hour. More of your favourite songs. We'll kick it off with Van Morrison. Got Crowded House in there. And a guy who celebrated his birthday yesterday. He was a Grammy Award winner. Born in San Antonio, Texas, the American singer-songwriter won 5 Grammy Awards and he turned 75 yesterday. We'll find out who that is coming up in the next hour on 104.9. 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
1: Hello, I'm Jacob Hitalow. Australia and Japan will strengthen cooperation on energy projects and critical minerals. Prime Minister Anthony Albanese has hosted his Japanese counterpart Sunae Takeuchi in Canberra. The pair have signed a series of new deals as both countries face challenges from a more volatile global environment. Mr. Albanese says the agreements signal the importance of the relationship.
2: For Australians, it will mean we are less vulnerable to global shocks like we are seeing right now because of conflict in the Middle East. It will mean more security for farmers when they are planting their crop and more certainty for commuters filling up their car.
1: Voluntary redundancies are expected in the public service as the federal government looks to reduce debt. The measure will make up part of next week's budget, but the opposition says it's too little too late, claiming they warned Labor ahead of the last election that the service was growing too fast. A Sydney man accused of murdering his family has been denied bail to face court again in July. 32-year-old Jackie Fang is accused of using a blunt weapon to kill his mother, father and younger brother at Rosemeadow. He's also accused of attempting to kill a second brother who called 000 and has since been released from hospital. A baby has been found dead and a woman and another infant are fighting for life in the New South Wales Riverina. Emergency services were called to the banks of the Murrumbidgee River at Wagga Wagga on Saturday. Police believe there are no suspicious circumstances. A rare virus contracted through exposure to rodents or rodent droppings is believed to be the cause of several deaths on board an international cruise ship. The World Health Organization has confirmed at least one case of hantavirus on board the ship, with another five suspected cases. So far, three people have died. Australian researchers have found wild cockatoos learn how to eat unfamiliar foods by watching each other. They found it took the birds 10 days to adopt a new food source, but only in locations where trained individuals were present. ANU researcher Lucy Aplin says juvenile birds were more likely to only follow the majority.
3: We really liked this result because it reminded us so much of young humans and the way they tend to avoid any kind of food that is a little bit odd.
1: And former New York Mayor Rudy Giuliani is in a critical but stable condition in hospital. A spokesperson for the 81-year-old has not revealed the reason for his hospitalisation. Checking sports, Aussie surfer Steph Gilmore has claimed her first title since coming out of retirement. The eight-time world champion says she wasn't expecting to take out the Gold Coast Pro, with Ethan Ewing making it a double celebration for the Aussies. Roosters winger Mark Nawongani Tuasi will miss the next 6 weeks after undergoing surgery. Panthers utility Jack Cogger is facing a two-match suspension after being charged with a grade 2 careless high tackle in his side's win over Manly, and Detroit and Cleveland have advanced to the next stage of the NBA playoffs.
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4: 4 minutes past six, partly cloudy back to a Tuesday tomorrow. Chance of a bit of fog early in the morning. Also, slight chance of a shower and light winds. 26 degrees expected top. It's going to go down to 17 overnight for Wednesday. Shower or 225. A possible shower on Thursday and 26. And then on Friday, sunny and 22 as we head into another weekend. 23 degrees on Saturday and sunny.

Yeah, and that's a promise. More music, more memories, more often. 104.9 Sunshine FM, Crowded House, better be home soon. And Varen Morrison with Domino at 10 minutes past 6 with Dom Renato. And if you are on your way home and behind the wheel from a long weekend, take it easy on the roads. Hope you've had a wonderful Labor Day long weekend. Back to business tomorrow. Maria Muldaur coming up shortly. I mentioned before the news that a Grammy Award winner won 5 Grammy Awards back in 1980. Big year for Christopher Cross. Celebrated his 75th birthday yesterday. And here's one of his big hits from that album, Ride Like the Wind, from Christopher Cross, 104.9. 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

0: by the Sunshine Coast Radio Station 104.9, Sunshine FM. Maria Muldoon spending midnight at the Oasis. And Christopher Cross in Ride Like the Wind. He turned 75 yesterday. His real name, by the way, is Christopher Geppert. He changed his name to Cross for Showbiz. Of course, he had all those hits in 1980. And he also had a number one hit with Arthur's Theme, which was, of course, from the movie of the same name. He performed one concert as a member of Deep Purple, would you believe? 18 past six coming up shortly. I've got four in a row lined up for you. We'll kick it off with Robbie Williams.
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More music, more memories, more often. 104.9 Sunshine FM. That's Sherbet. Can you feel it, baby? Wrapping up four in a row. Dragons Magic before they play The Toys with some classic 60s and a Lover's Concerto. And Robbie Williams kicked it all off. And Supreme at 26 minutes to 7. Noddy's got their 70s at 7 for your holiday Monday, not too far away. Also, just around the corner, got some Cliff Richard as we check Sunshine Coast weather for tomorrow. Partly cloudy Tuesday, top of 26 degrees. It's going to get down to 17 overnight. 104.

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Smile, you're on camera. Elvis Presley's In the Ghetto and Cliff Richard, The Only Way Out. At 16 minutes to 7, Tom Renato with you. This is David Gates and the Goodbye Girl.

0: 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This is Sunshine FM with Michael Bublé and everything. And David Gates before that, and The Goodbye Girl, taken from the film of the same name, which was a rom-com, written by Neil Simon and starred Richard Dreyfuss and Marsha Mason. Nice song. It's 10 minutes to 7. Noddy's got the 70s at 7, not too far away. But coming up next, we've got Yesterday's Songs from Neil Diamond.
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We're the Sunshine Coast radio station with Olivia Newton-John at 7:03. That is it for Dom Renato. Thanks for your company. Hope you enjoyed your Labor Day long weekend. I'm back tomorrow afternoon from 3. Stand by for the 70s at 7. And to take us there, here's the Beach Boys. Till next time, enjoy the music. Have a good one.

On your Monday evening, this is Noddy with the 70 to 7. Thank you for joining me, and I hope you had a great weekend. Kicked off tonight's show, Woman Tonight from America, and just then, me and Bobby McGee from Janis Joplin. Now, if you're a Star Wars fan, well, it's your special day today, isn't it? Because the original 1977 film Star Wars, how good was that? And they had plenty more too, didn't they? Well, may the 4th be with you. 104.9 Sunshine FM.

0: The number one song right around the world in 1970, The Partridge Family, I Think I Love You. And kicking up that double shot, as it's May the 4th, May the 4th be with you, that was the Star Wars theme from 1977. After this short break, Alice Cooper is going to sing about When School's Out, Sunshine FM.
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0: More music, more memories, more often from 104.9 Sunshine FM. How good was that four in a row? I kicked it off with Alice Cooper, School's Out, the Electric Light Orchestra, Roar Over Beethoven. Then we slowed it down a little bit with I Just Fall in Love Again, Anne Murray. And just then, Bonnie, Please Don't Go, She's Leaving from Kevin Johnson. 104.9 Sunshine FM.
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0: Great 70s music from 104.9 Sunshine FM, and I kicked off that four in a row with Jennifer Warnes, Right Time of the Night. And then we had Gino Vannelli, I Just Want to Stop. Supertramp was in there, Give a Little Love. And then we just had, from 1975, Maxine Nightingale, took us right back to where it started from, 104.9 Sunshine FM, and the 70s at 7 with Noddy.
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0: My final four in a row for this Monday evening. I kicked it off with England Dan and John Ford Coley. I would really love to see you tonight. That beautiful song from Janis Ian at 17, Creedence Clearwater Revival, Long As I Can See the Light, and just then, Sugar Me from Lindsay DePaul. And that was released in 1972. Coming up at 8 o'clock, we've got 2 hours of Aussie's Rule. So until next time, this is Noddy with the 70 to 7. Thanks for listening and enjoy the rest of your evening. 104.9, Sunshine FM, here's Marb Baker.
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Thank you, Noddy, for 70s at 7. What a great show it was tonight. I'm Carly McNamara on 104.9 Sunshine FM, and this is Aussie's Rule, 2 hours of all Australian music. And coming up tonight, we're cranking it right up with AC/DC, diving into some powerful sounds of Midnight Oil and mixing in everything from Rogue Traders to Birds of Tokyo, plus a little bit of retro sparkle with Cheetah along the way. Kicking things off with a slice of Aussie film Nostalgia from Brian Clad, its album Purple.

0: From a track that raised eyebrows in the 70s to one that shook dance floors decades later, Rogue Traders with Voodoo Child. That mashup of rock attitude and club energy, well, it still hits hard. 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Lindsay Paddington is coming up with Solid Ground in 5.
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This is 104.9 Sunshine FM, Aussie's Rule. And Akadaka, proving you don't need shortcuts. It's a long way to the top. And fun fact woven in, those bagpipes. Bon Scott insisted on them after hearing a street busker. What an iconic decision. We're making time for something smooth next. Daryl Cotton with Same Old Girl.

Birds of Tokyo with Starlights, a band that went from indie roots to arena anthems without losing that emotional punch. This is 104.9 Sunshine FM, Aussie's Rule. Thanks for joining me. Now we're shifting gears into something with a message. Midnight Oil and Blue Sky Mine. Hard hitting, no fluff, just how they do it.

together. We're the Sunshine Coast radio station, 104.9 Sunshine FM, and this is Aussie's Rule. And Casey Barnes, well, he was bringing that modern country glow with We're Good Together. And he's one of those artists who's built it from the ground up. Years of touring before the big breakout. Respect that hustle. Now let's spin something with a little bit of retro sparkle, Cheetah and Walking in the Rain.

From retro grooves to modern Aussie gold, that's how we roll. We're the Sunshine Coast Radio Station 104.9 and this is Aussie's Rule. 2 hours of all Australian music. So there's plenty more coming your way. Stick around after 9 o'clock. We're just getting into the good stuff.

We're back for another hour of Aussie Gold. Kylie McNamara with you on 104.9 Sunshine FM, and this is Aussie Shrill. Kicking things off with My Sex and But You Don't Care. And coming up, voices that define generations. Marcia Hines, Olivia Newton-John, The Church, Missy Higgins, and a few deep cuts you might have forgotten you loved.

0: 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A voice that helped shape Australian soul and pop through the 70s and beyond. And after the break, we're digging right back, raw and punchy and ahead of its time, The Loved Ones from The Loved Ones on 104.9 Sunshine FM, Aussie's Rule.
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And that was Olivia Newton-John, Australia's sweetheart, Don't Stop Believing. And no, not the Journey one. This one's pure Olivia charm before she became a global superstar. Now let's drift into something atmospheric, The Church Under the Milky Way, a song that still feels like midnight no matter what time you hear it.

Wendy Matthews and Standing Strong. That voice, effortless but powerful. She made subtlety sound huge. This is 104.9 Sunshine FM Aussie Shrill. Now let's lean into something dreamy next. Leonardo's Bride and Even When We're Sleeping. One of those songs that just floats.

More music, more memories, more often with Sunshine Coast Radio Station 104.9, Sunshine FM, and this is Aussie's Rule. Thanks for joining me. That was Missy Higgins with Scar, written when she was still a teenager, and you can already hear that honesty that would define her career. And now, something a little darker, a little quirky, Flash in the Pan with Down Among the Dead Men. Love it.

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2 hours of Aussie stories, voices and songs that still hit where it counts on 104.9 Sunshine FM, and this is Aussie's Rule. Byron Quill is up next. He's filling in for Graham Schiltz for Late Nights coming up at 10 o'clock, followed by more of the Coast's best music right through till midnight. I'm Kylie McNamara. I'll be back next Monday night from 8 till 10 p.m. Catch you then.

Come on, indeed. That is Cold Chisel, Cheap Wine at 6 past 10 here on 104.9 Sunshine FM. Byron Quayle is my name, filling in for Graham Schultz tonight. I hope you're having a great evening as we wind towards midnight. Some great music coming up, including some Petula Clark and some Johnny Mathis in the next 10, 15 minutes or so. Also on the way, the Zombies, a bit of Chris Rea and the Dixie Cups. Now though, straight back into it. Here's the Cufflinks, Run Sally Run, Sunshine FM.

0: from Johnny Mathis and Denise Williams, Too Much, Too Little, Too Late. The Midnight Bus from Johnny Chester before that. Petula Clark, Who I Am, and The Cufflinks. Run, Sally, Run kicked off that four in a row. 16 past 10 on Sunshine FM, and in just a moment, Jan and Dean.
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4: The Probus Club of Kurrumundi meets at 9 a.m. on the second Wednesday of each month at the Caloundra Indoor Bowls Club, Burke Street, Golden Beach. 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

from Matt Flinders and 1969, that one, Picking Up Pebbles, The Way of Love from Cher before that, and Jan and Dean, Little Deuce Coupe. 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

0: That one from 1970, Liv Mason and Snowbird. Every Beat of My Heart from Chris Rea before that, and The Zombies, She's Not There, kicking off that three in a row. It is 27 to 11 here on 104.9 Sunshine FM. 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

That's Sam Cooke, Cupid, from 1961. Before that, the Dixie Cups and the Chapel of Love, and kicking off that three in a row, Tom Jones, Funny, Familiar, Forgotten Feelings. Try saying that 10 times fast in a row. Let's keep this music going with some Divinals now, Science Fiction. It is 19 to 11, Sunshine FM.

From the great band In Excess, that is What You Need. And before that, The Drifters with On Broadway at 6 past 11. Good evening, Byron Quayle, with you on this Monday evening, this May Day, Labor Day, whatever you want to call it, public holiday. Hope you had a great day and, you know, you're ready to go back to work or to school or whatever it is you might be doing tomorrow. This hour, some great music, some Dr. Hook on the way, a bit of Lionel Richie. Also coming up, some Rita Coolidge and Elton John, just for good measure. Now, though, straight back into it as we head to a song from Lulu, released in 1968. Me, The Peaceful Heart, you're on

0: 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That song from Dr. Hook. Before that, there's Aussie Crawl. Oh no, not you again. Lionel Richie's My Destiny and Lulu, Me the Peaceful Heart. Coming up in just a moment, a bit of Delta Goodrum and Brian McFadden with a duet from them on 104.9 Sunshine FM.
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Clear and Rhymes on 104.9 Sunshine FM at 27 to midnight, sorry. Diesel before that, All Come Together, and Delta Goodrum and Brian McFadden kicked off that three in a row, Almost Here. Midnight, Almost Here, only about 25 minutes away or so, but before we get there, I reckon it's time for some Rita Coolidge here on Sunshine FM. 104.9

0: Love, Elton John and Yellow Brick Road here on the Sunshine Coast radio station, Sunshine FM. Before that, a bit of Rita Coolidge and We're All Alone. And Guy Sebastian kicked off that three in a row with All I Need Is You. In just a moment, another duet, this one from Nancy and Frank Sinatra. It's called Something Stupid here on Sunshine FM.
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at this time of the night, I would hope that nothing is worrying you. Any of those troubles should be tomorrow's problem. Tonight, just tune into the great music here on 104.9 Sunshine FM. Before John Farnham was a bit of Nancy Sinatra and Frank Sinatra with Something Stupid. But let's keep this music going as we head back to the noughties, 2003, and a Gangajang song called Trust.

You're on 104.9 Sunshine FM. That's my time done for this evening. Thank you very much for being a part of the program. I've got to get out of here, but Trevor Young back in tomorrow from 5 a.m. Jason McLean from 9, Lou Phillips from midday, and Tom Ronaldo in from 3 in the afternoon. Plus your usual fun of the 70s at 7, Bob and the Baby Boomers tomorrow night, and then I'll be back for another round of late nights from 10 p.m. tomorrow. Have a great rest of your evening, and I'll catch you then here on 104.9 Sunshine FM. Classic time now. Here is Chris Norman and Susie Quattro, Stumbling In. I love

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1: Bribie Island Uniting Church is hosting another great community event, a Trash and Treasure Day from 8 a.m. Saturday the 9th of May at Webster Street, Bongaree. 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
1: Laughter is the best medicine, so head to the Jubilee Hall at Maroochydore State High School on Saturday the 9th of May for their fifth annual comedy fundraising event. 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
1: Good morning. Currently 20 degrees in Maroochydore, Mooloolaba and Caloundra. Looking at a top of 26 at Maroochydore and Caloundra. Nambour 27, Noosa Heads 26 and 24 at Mullaney. A partly cloudy day. There could be some morning fog and there's no fire danger rating at the moment. 18 to 25 coming up for Wednesday. Just a little bit of rain, maybe 5 or 6 mils. Chance of fog in the early morning about the hinterland. A medium chance of showers likely from late morning. Could be thunderstorms near the coast tomorrow night. Thursday 17 to 26, 3 or 4 mils of rain and the medium chance of showers likely morning and afternoon, and a sunny day coming up for Friday.

That's the Shoop Shoop song. It's the original version of that from Betty Everett. And that was out of 1964. Before that one, Let Your Love Flow from the Bellamy Brothers to kick off the music for the hour. Good morning, Trevor Young with you until 9. Then Jason has the morning show on Sunshine FM. Look what you've done. 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

0: It's a quarter past five at Sunshine FM. Peaches and Herb, 1979 the year for that song, Reunited. Jet before that, and Look What You've Done. Coming up soon, I'll play a song from Mike Brady, who actually had a big hit song after he left MPD Limited, some years after he left that band. Find out what the song is soon here on Sunshine FM.
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0: 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That's the Love Unlimited Orchestra featuring Ray Parker Jr. on the lead guitar there, and the track Love's Theme, and Wonderful World, Beautiful People before that from Jimmy Cliff. 28 to 6, we'll have local news headlines soon. But now Flash in the Pan, Hey St. Peter on 104.9 Sunshine FM.
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0: Every Kind of People. It's Robert Palmer on Sunshine FM. And Flash in the Pan before that, and Hey St. Peter. Coming up soon, we'll take a look at local news headlines and some Shakira coming up soon as well on Sunshine FM.
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on Shine FM with the time at 13 to 6. The Everly Brothers had a hit with that song too. The Beach Boys there with the original of Don't Worry Baby. And the Everly Brothers hit version in 1989 was actually recorded with the Beach Boys, meaning that the Beach Boys had a hit with it second time around. Some more music now. Whitney Houston, All at Once, 104.9, Sunshine FM. Oh.

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It's 9 to 6 in local news headlines. Sunshine Coast News is reporting cybersecurity experts will discuss emerging threats and how to best respond to them at a conference. The Sunshine Coast Cybersecurity Conference will be held at the University of Sunshine Coast on Saturday. And the Courier Mail says a controversial childcare centre at Barcarena Beach has been approved after months of council deliberation, sparking community backlash. That's local news headlines on Sunshine FM.

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Mike McClellan, Song and Dance Man on Sunshine FM. We have the news coming up for you soon at 6 o'clock. And ahead of that, Elvis, 104.9, Sunshine FM.

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2: Good morning, I'm Nelson Scott. Three people are dead while four others have been checked over a marine tragedy in northern New South Wales. A yacht ran into trouble near the south bow on a breakwall, and a marine rescue vessel rolled in heavy conditions while responding. It's believed the yacht has sunk, and it's not known how many people were on board. Search efforts are ongoing. Australia and Japan have signed a series of deals across defence, energy security and economic cooperation. Prime Minister Anthony Albanese held talks with his Japanese counterpart, Sanae Takaichi, in Canberra as part of her first official visit to Australia. Both leaders highlighted the challenges in the face of global unrest. Speaking through a translator, Ms. Takaichi says both countries are working together for the betterment of the region.
3: The effective closure of the Strait of Hormuz has been inflicting enormous impact on the Indo-Pacific. We affirmed that Japan and Australia will closely communicate with each other in responding with a sense of urgency.
2: The United Arab Emirates says it holds Iran fully responsible for fresh strikes which have hit an oil port in the country. A large fire has been reported, with officials in the UAE saying the attack constitutes a dangerous escalation. Iranian state media has quoted a military official saying the country has no plans to target the UAE. The opposition claims it'll have more to say about its alternative budget plans after the federal government delivers its financial blueprint next week. Labor is expected to reveal a short-term increase in revenue, but the money will be used to pay down debt. Investors could also be hit with property taxes. Shadow Treasurer Tim Wilson is accusing the government of making life harder for households, but won't say what the coalition would do differently.
4: I actually have solutions, but I'm going to offer them after the budget because we're going to hear what the government's solutions are. We'll then have a look at the paperwork and then go forward and say this is how we think we can build the future of the economy.
2: Businesses and organisations across the country are being asked to register their branded sender IDs used at the top of SMS messages. From July, the word unverified will be displayed if a brand is not registered with their telco. ACMA says the new rules are designed to keep consumers safe. Also making news, former New York Mayor Rudy Giuliani is now breathing on his own as he recovers from pneumonia.
5: Checking sport, in a blow for the Broncos, Ketone Staggs has accepted a two-match suspension after being charged with dangerous contact during his side's loss to the Roosters. Manly's interim coach isn't panicking despite his winning streak in the role coming to an end. Kieran Foran says he can't fault the effort from his side after their loss to the Panthers. Steph Gilmore and Ethan Ewing have taken out the Gold Coast Pro, and Tottenham has moved out of the Premier League relegation zone with a surprise 2-1 win over Aston Villa. You're up to date. I'm Jacob Pittolo.
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6: 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Currently 19 degrees. In Mooloolaba, Maroochydore and Caloundra, we're looking at a top temperature of 27 for the coast and hinterland today. Partly cloudy, patchy morning fog, and there could be a shower a little bit later on. There's a very slight chance of that. 18 overnight, 25 for Wednesday, 5 or 6 mils of rain. The chance of fog about the hinterland in the morning and medium chance of showers likely from late morning. Could be some thunderstorms near the coast tomorrow night as well. And for Thursday, 17 to 26 with a partly cloudy day.
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6: We're getting reports of there being a crash on Bells Creek Arterial Road near the Caloundra Road, so keep an eye out for that one. Also, there's a broken down vehicle on the Bruce Highway at Banya, 2 kilometres north of Roy's Road. There's no blockage, but it's in the southbound lanes towards Brisbane, and no delays are expected there. We just need to drive with caution. If you are heading to Brisbane, there's some heavy traffic, Narangba through to Pine River Bridge, and there's no blockage, but it's in the southbound lanes towards Brisbane. And delays can be expected there later on this morning. We need to allow a bit of extra travel time if heading that way. That's the latest on the local traffic with the time at 6:05.

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0: Darryl Braithwaite on 104.9 Sunshine FM. And All I Do, some Crowded House coming up soon. It's 20 past 6 and it's Tuesday morning. It's also National Hug a Shed and Take a Selfie Day here in Australia. And it's a day to appreciate the humble backyard shed. If you think that quirky National Day is a bit odd, well, recently we had National Velociraptor Awareness Day. We know all about that, don't we, fellas? When you get married, your friends think you turn into a dinosaur.
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2: The models on Sunshine FM at 6:30. Let's have a look at the weather for today. And we have a temperature at the moment of 17 degrees. That's at Biwa. Also 18 degrees at Mullaney, Montville and at Nambour, and 19 currently at King's Beach, looking at a top of 27 for the coast and hinterland today. There's a slight chance of a shower. 18 overnight, 25 for Wednesday, just a drop or two of rain, maybe 4 or 5 mils, and the chance of some fog in the early morning, mainly about the hinterland. There could be some showers, most likely from late morning. And there could be some thunderstorms near the coast tomorrow night as well, so watch out for that. And 17 to 26 on the way for Thursday, 4 or 5 mils of rain, and there's a medium chance of showers most likely from the morning and through the afternoon. Plenty of sunshine for Friday.
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2: And right now, we're getting reports of there being a crash on Bells Creek Arterial Road near the Kawana Way Link Road. The traffic has been slowing in the last few minutes or so in the westbound lanes towards Kawana Way Link Road, so take it easy on the Caloundra Road there. Other roads across the coast looking okay, but if you're heading to Brisbane, heavy traffic between Narangba through the Pine River Bridge, and there's some roadworks going on there as well, so we need to allow a little bit of extra travel time of heading that way. At 28 to 7, that's the latest on the traffic on Sunshine FM.
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And, of course, going to see My Baby Tonight, a big hit for them in 1971. George Benson as well. And Give Me the Night is Tina Arena for you on 104.9 Sunshine FM.

0: Sunshine Coast radio station, Sunshine FM, with American singer Lobo, Me and You and a Dog Named Boo, and before that one, Tina Arena, and Love's Funny That Way. It's 10 to 7. We'll take another look at local news headlines in just a minute on Sunshine FM.
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on Sunshine FM. There we heard Simon and Garfunkel, Mrs. Robinson from The Graduate. That's the original version of the song. Local news headlines at 6 to 7, and the Courier-Mail says controversial childcare centre at Boccarina Beach has been approved after months of council deliberation. Also, the Sunshine Coast Daily says the transport union claims the rail network could shut down in a matter of days, with maintenance workers told not to turn up to work during strike action. The rail, tram and bus union's wage war with the state government has exploded after a union accused the government of purposely wasting bargaining time by offering a carbon copy wage deal that was rejected a few weeks ago. And the Sunshine Coast News is reporting a cybersecurity conference is being held at Sunshine Coast University this Saturday. Local news headlines on Sunshine FM. Yeah, you do.

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2: Good morning, I'm Nelson Scott. Three people have been killed in a boating accident in waters off the New South Wales north coast. Police say a marine rescue vessel rolled when trying to assist a yacht, which is believed to have sunk at Ballina. Four people managed to make it back to shore. Search crews are still looking for survivors. Analysts believe the conflict in the Middle East is at risk of escalating as the United States and Iran launch a fresh barrage of strikes in the Strait of Hormuz. The United Arab Emirates is accusing Tehran of launching a drone attack on a major oil port, which caused a large fire to break out. Former U.S. Navy Chief William J. Parker says U.S. forces are also claiming to have struck seven Iranian boats in the strait, which is heightening the risk of further escalation.
3: They are in a very sophisticated and a very complex environment right now, as close as those ships are to land on both sides.
2: The City of Sydney Council has withdrawn the booking of a Globalise the Intifada event organised by pro-Palestinian activists. The event was supposed to be held in a council-owned building tonight. Lord Mayor Clover Moore says despite long supporting the right to peaceful assembly, she's made the decision to cancel the forum to maintain public safety. Mortgage holders are being warned to brace for more pain, with the Reserve Bank widely tipped to deliver a third straight rate rise. Despite concerns about a recession, the RBA is expected to lift the official cash rate to address rising price pressures. New research shows farmers are increasingly seeking out mental health support amid worsening pressures. Rural Aid's Pulse of the Paddock report surveyed more than 1,300 primary producers, finding worsening weather events and rising input costs are the primary factors straining their mental health. Chief Executive John Walters says the service has seen a 30% increase in the number of farmers reaching out for support.
4: And that's probably understating just how much has occurred in the last 12 months. And again, when we look at where we are right now, 5 months into a year, we've had multiple floods, we've had fires down south, and we know how tight drought is making the situation for so many people right around the country at this time.
2: New polling shows Australian travellers are reporting higher satisfaction with international airlines over local carriers like Qantas. More than half of the passengers polled experienced a flight disruption in the year to August 2025. Around 95% admitted to not complaining about the disruption. Checking sport, Dolphins forward Daniel Saifiti has announced his immediate retirement from rugby league on medical grounds. The former Knights front rower has struggled to recover from a serious shoulder injury suffered in round 8 last year. Cricket Australia is believed to be planning to push ahead with privatisation for at least three Big Bash teams, despite the plan to sell all 8 teams failing. Aussie surfer Stephanie Gilmore has claimed her first title since coming out of retirement, taking out the Gold Coast Pro. That's the latest. I'm Nelson Scott.
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5: Currently at Glasshouse Mountains, there's fog in the area and a temperature of 17 degrees. It's 18 at Montville and at Kenilworth and 19 at Currumundi. We're looking at a top of 27 for the coast and hinterland today. Partly cloudy and some patchy morning fog. Overnight 18, 25 for Wednesday. Partly cloudy, the chance of fog about the morning, mainly about the hinterland, and the medium chance of showers likely from late morning. There could be thunderstorms near the coast tomorrow evening as well. And Thursday 17 to 26, 3 or 4 mils of rain, and most likely that rain, if there is any, will be in the morning and afternoon. There'll be light winds as well.
1: Sunshine FM traffic.
5: Traffic is fairly slow on the Bells Creek Arterial Road at the moment, and heavy as you head towards the Caloundra Road, Kwanaway Link Road there, after that crash earlier on this morning. There's also heavy traffic on Caloundra Road in both directions on the approaches to the Kwanaway Link Road. Nicklin Way is looking okay. Sunshine Motorway, there's heavy traffic between Sippy Downs and Mountain Creek, so if you're in that area, take it easy as well. And if you're heading to Brisbane, there is some heavy traffic between Narangba through to Pine River Bridge, and there's roadworks in that area as well, which is impacting on the traffic, so allow a bit of extra travel time this morning. 7:05, that's the local traffic.

Better Times. There's the Black Sorrows with Joe Camilleri on the lead vocals. And Cliff Richard to start the hour. We don't talk anymore. 14 past 7, a bit more traffic info for you. The reports of a multi-vehicle crash at Woodford, south of Margaret Street. So if you're in that area, be very careful. There are unknown delays expected there. That's at Woodford. Bad English now, when I see you smile on 104.9 Sunshine FM. Some

0: 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It's 18 past seven now.
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0: That was Chicago, and hard to say I'm sorry. There's been a crash on the Tanawa Tourist Drive. Watch out for that one. Also a crash on Bells Creek Arterial Road, and it's been impacting on traffic near Caloundra Road. There's heavy traffic on Caloundra Road at Corbett Park, and the traffic is slower than usual on Nicklin Way at Bark Arena. Also slow on the motorway at Mountain Creek. There's been a crash on the Bruce Highway as well, and that's near Murrumba Downs. So if you're heading to Brisbane, allow yourself some extra travel time. That traffic in that area is also being impacted by roadworks. At 26 to 8, that's the very latest on the local traffic on Sunshine FM.
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sweet it is to be loved by you. It's James Taylor on Sunshine FM, George Harrison as well, and What Is Life? We'll have some new Ringo Starr coming up for you later on, 17 to 8 the time. If you're heading to Brisbane at the moment, you should delay your trip by about an hour if you can. There have been two minor crashes near North Lakes, and the traffic is banked up to around about 20 kilometres north of North Lakes. So not looking too good on the Bruce Highway this morning. Traffic banked up down towards the Gateway Motorway as well. But if you are heading to Brisbane this morning, delay your trip by about an hour if you can to allow the traffic to clear. In local news headlines, the Sunshine Coast News is reporting cybersecurity experts will discuss emerging threats and how best to respond to them at a conference coming up at Sunshine Coast University. That conference is coming up on Saturday. Also, the Courier Mail says a controversial childcare centre at Bock Arena has been approved after months of council deliberation, sparking some community backlash. And the Sunshine Coast Daily says that the transport union claims the rail network could shut down for a matter of days, with maintenance workers told not to turn up for work during strike action. Local news headlines on Sunshine FM.

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1: Good morning, I'm Nelson Scott. The Australian share market is tipped to open lower as investors brace for another interest rate hike. Despite concerns around a recession sparked by the Middle East conflict, the Reserve Bank is widely tipped to lift the official cash rate for a third time this year. Business and finance commentator Peter Switzer says, it's interesting the head of NAB has flagged that a recession is possible.
2: Critically well-timed comment from the NAB CEO. Remember, this is the biggest business bank in Australia. And when he's worried about a recession, it's a message to the people on the board of the RBA.
1: Three people have died when a yacht and marine rescue vessel got into difficulties in waters off the New South Wales north coast. Police say the rescue vessel rolled while crossing the Ballina Bar amid dangerous surf conditions. Four people managed to make it to shore, with authorities believing the yacht has sunk. A search and rescue effort is expected to resume this morning. Safe Work New South Wales says it's monitoring the status of the Snowy Hydro 2.0 project after two separate flooding incidents. New footage obtained by the Nine Papers shows torrents of water gushing through a tunnel and cavern at the site. The federal government-owned corporation says underground work is continuing on the project. The federal government has dismissed speculation next week's budget will include an earned income offset. News Corp reports Labor is planning to introduce a one-off tax break to benefit working Australians. The change would see those earning a wage or salary receive up to an extra $300. But Senior Minister Mark Butler says these are unconfirmed reports.
3: I'm not going to respond to unsourced speculation in one newspaper this morning. What I do say is there are tax cuts that will be in this budget on the 1st of July, on the 1st of July next year. We took them to the last election.
1: New research has found that a common logging byproduct could be used to purify air and water. The study shows eucalyptus bark can be converted into a highly porous form of carbon, which then traps pollutants. RMIT University professor Sarah Bahago says there's a potential to further optimise the material's use.
4: What particularly exciting is that this material not only works for water purification and air filtration, but also shows a strong potential for capturing carbon dioxide.
1: New polling shows Australian travellers are reporting higher satisfaction with international airlines over local carriers like Qantas. Checking sport, Dolphins forward Daniel Saifiti has announced his immediate retirement from rugby league on medical grounds. The former Knights front rower has struggled to recover from a serious shoulder injury suffered in round 8 last year. Cricket Australia is believed to be planning to push ahead with privatisation for at least three Big Bash teams, despite the plan to sell all 8 teams failing. Aussie surfer Stephanie Gilmore has claimed her first title since coming out of retirement, taking out the Gold Coast Pro. That's the latest. I'm Nelson Scott.
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5: Currently, we have 21 degrees at Caloundra, Mooloolaba and Coolum Beach, top of 27 for the coast and hinterland today, and a partly cloudy day with a slight chance of a shower. 18 overnight, 25 for Wednesday, 5 or 6 mils of rain. Could be some fog about the hinterland in the early morning. There's a medium chance of showers from late morning tomorrow and the chance of thunderstorms near the coast tomorrow night. Thursday, 17 to 26, a bit of rain about, most likely in the morning and afternoon with light winds.
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5: There's been a crash on the Bruce Highway north of Jevalam Road, and that's impacting traffic in the northbound lanes. There's been a crash too on the Bells Creek Arterial Road, which is still causing problems in that area. There's heavy traffic on the Caloundra Road at Corbett Park, heavy traffic too on the motorway at Mountain Creek, and a couple of minor crashes that have caused big problems on the Bruce Highway near North Lakes and Murrumba Downs. Traffic is backed up for at least 20 kilometres to the north of North Lakes. So if you're heading to Brisbane this morning, the advice is to delay your trip by about an hour if you can. At 8:04, that's the latest on the local traffic.

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Go West before that, and the King of Wishful Thinking. That's what my family call me, you know, the King of Wishful Thinking.

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We continue the music. This is Ben Lee. We're all in this together. 104.9 Sunshine FM.

0: Love at First Sight from Kylie Minogue on Sunshine FM. Some 1927 coming up, as well as some Jerry Rafferty and a look at local news headlines. That's coming up on Sunshine FM.
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0: 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It's 13 to 9. In local news headlines, the Courier-Mail says a controversial childcare centre at Boccarina Beach has been approved after months of council deliberation, sparking community backlash. The Sunshine Coast Daily says the transport union claims that the rail network could shut down in a matter of days, with maintenance workers told not to turn up to work during strike action. And the Sunshine Coast News is reporting cybersecurity experts will discuss emerging threats and how best to respond to them at the Sunshine Coast Cybersecurity Conference, which is being held at the university this Saturday. Local news headlines on Sunshine FM.
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2: Crystal Waters Music Club presents a great lineup of live blues on the deck at Crystal Waters, Kilcoy Lane, Conondale. 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

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There's a song that was originally recorded by Paul Jabara and Donna Summer in 1978. Marsha Hines had a hit with it in Australia and New Zealand in 1979. Something's Missing in My Life. We have the news coming up. And then the morning show on 104.9 Sunshine FM.

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1: Good morning, I'm Nelson Scott. The opposition is concerned a potential multi-billion dollar tax reduction for working Australians could increase inflation. News Corp is reporting the Albanese government will include an earned income offset in next week's budget. The change would see all Australians earning a wage or salary receive a one-off payment of up to $300. But Shadow Treasurer Tim Wilson says it could worsen cost of living pressures.
2: We know the consequences. The IMF has said if you go down this path, it will fuel inflation, it will give with one hand and then take even worse and harder with another.
1: A search and rescue boat has rolled while responding to a sinking yacht in waters off the New South Wales north coast. Three people were killed during the accident at Ballina. Four people who made it back to shore were assessed by paramedics for injuries that are believed to be non-life-threatening. President Donald Trump says United States forces have struck seven Iranian boats in the Strait of Hormuz as tensions in the vital waterway escalate. The United Arab Emirates is also reporting an Iranian tanker hit its state-owned oil port, which sparked a large fire. Former U.S. Navy Chief William J. Parker says it's up to Tehran to pull back on any action.
3: I think that's in the hands right now of the Iranians, whether or not they're going to attack those ships that are going through international waters. And if they do, I think it'll be a significant emotional event in their life, and hopefully they won't do that.
1: Organisers are vowing to proceed with the forum, defending the phrase "globalise the Intifada," despite the City of Sydney Council kicking them out of a venue. After weeks of pressure, Lord Mayor Clover Moore ordered the event not to go ahead in a council-owned venue. However, the group behind the event says they will instead gather in a nearby park. Secret Service personnel have responded after a shooting near the White House. An officer opened fire near the Washington Monument, with one person injured by law enforcement. Their condition is currently unknown. Australians of all ages are being urged to get their blood pressure checked at their GP or pharmacy this month. Around 7 million adults live with hypertension. Stroke Foundation Chief Executive Lisa Murphy says only about 32% of people have it under control.
4: But if you're at risk of having a high blood pressure, say you've got a family history of a high blood pressure, then it's worthwhile getting it checked more regularly.
1: And the globe's biggest stars are gracing the red carpet of the annual Met Gala in New York City. Checking sport, the Bulldogs are dismissing suggestions of a culture problem despite an airport bungle before the Anzac clash against the Broncos. Four players failed to board the team flight to Brisbane, but none are facing disciplinary action. The Sydney Sixers have named former Australian all-rounder James Hopes as their new Big Bash coach, locking him in on a two-year deal. In the EPL, there were five second-half goals as Manchester City and Everton played at a 3-3 draw. That's the latest. I'm Nelson Scott.
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5: Well, it's looking rather fine at the moment. Fine, partly cloudy is the forecast for today. Tomorrow morning, getting an early morning shower or two, that should clear for a fine, partly cloudy afternoon. And some minimal rain again for Thursday morning as well. Fine and sunny, though, the forecast for Friday, Saturday, the weekend looking quite good at this stage. Looking for a top today, 26 degrees. Right now at 9:04, it's sitting on 23.

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2: Throwing stones at the embassy. Policemen come and arrested me. Paper at the university said I was a hero. And the wise old judge that I went before wouldn't believe what I did it for. Said this is no way to stop the war. But how the hell would he know? Singing songs of disillusion, banned the bombs and beat pollution. Writing on walls about a revolution that's guaranteed to grow. And I see on the news some identity with an old man's views on society. Said there's no room for guys like me.

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Seems the mayor of a busy city don't know where the days go. Build a bridge and move the highway, spend the rest and mend the byways. Someone wrote things across my driveway, and someone broke my

More music, more memories, more often. 104.9 Sunshine FM. Kevin Johnson there, Over the Hills and Far Away. The Chiffons before that, He's So Fine, a song I don't think George Harrison would agree with. 9:10, good morning, it's Jason McLean here for your Tuesday morning. Got big songs on the way. The Walker Brothers, Tina Turner, play some John Paul Young, Nora Jones. Bit of a David Lee Roth doing a cover of a song that was originally done by the likes of Bing Crosby and Louis Armstrong. Anyway, he did that song in 1985 to continue his solo career. I'll play that. And got a one-hit wonder from the year 2007. Right after this from Rick Price, this is River Love. Here is Sunshine FM. When

0: The lovely voice of Colby Calais, her name, had a big hit with that back in 2007. It was Bubbly at 104.9 Sunshine FM. Before that, Rick Price and the River of Love. It's now 18 after 9. Songs on the way very shortly. 38 Special, a bit of a one-hit wonder back to the late 80s. I'll play them. Also the Walker Brothers and Tina Turner coming up too.
1: 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Traffic.
0: There's been a crash on the Sunshine Motorway. It's about 2K south of West Coolum Road overpass at Coolum Beach. Getting some very heavy delays with that one at the moment, up to around about 10, 15 minutes. Your northbound run's pretty good. And the Sunshine Motorway inbound through Mountain Creek, still about a 5 minute delay there. And Kalanta Road's quite heavy approaching the Nicklin Way roundabout. Still busy for Main Street, Budrum, heading up to Gympie on the Bruce Highway clear. Down to Brisbane, though, it's still around about a 10 to 15 minute delay, your southbound run from Burpengary through to Mango Hill.
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0: More music, more memories, more often. 104.9 Sunshine FM, Tina Turner there, Steamy Windows. The Walker Brothers before that, No Regrets. And 38 Special, their song called Second Chance, late 80s there. You know how they got their name, right? They were rehearsing out in a warehouse out in the countryside. There were some noise complaints. The police were called. They couldn't unlock the door to let them in. And a copper yelled out, hey, if you don't open, I'll use my 38 Special to shoot it open. So that's how they got their name, 38 Special. It's 25 to 10 with Jason McLean this morning. Just an update on that crash on the Sunshine Motorway. Crews are still there. It's southbound, just about 2K south of the West Coolum Road overpass. Now, this is causing a very heavy delay up to 20, 25 minutes right back through to Yandina Coolum Road. And your northbound run, a little bit slow as well. No doubt many stopping for a little bit of a look as we do.
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Nora Jones feeling the same way. And John Paul Young, Keep On Smiling. Before that, at 17 to 10, nothing to smile about on the Sunshine Motorway heading southbound Mount Coolum at the moment. Crew still on the scene for an earlier crash. It's about a couple of kilometres south of the West Coolum Road overpass. Heavy delays right back through to Yandina Coolum Road. They're working hard to clear that one shortly, so stay patient with that one there, folks. Here's the Bad Loves now, Sunshine FM.

0: It's the Sunshine Co. radio station, 104.9 Sunshine FM with David Lee Roth. Just a gigolo at 5 to 10, your latest news, sport and weather very, very shortly. Quite a few people have done that song before. Bing Crosby and Louis Armstrong amongst them way back in the 1930s. Peter Allen even did a version. The Village People, even Barbie and Ken, good grief. But there you go, very popular song made there by David Lee Roth back to the mid-80s, got a top 10 hit out of it. As I said, the news shortly, and good news just through, that crash on the Sunshine Motorway southbound at Mount Coolum has been cleared. Still some slight delays, but that should clear up in the next 5 minutes or so that's good.
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1: Good morning, I'm Nelson Scott. Two volunteer rescuers are among those killed in a marine tragedy off the coast of northern New South Wales. A marine rescue boat rolled while responding to a sinking yacht off the South Ballina Breakwater. Four people made it to shore and police have suspended their search, saying it is not believed there was anyone else on board the yacht. Police Marine Area Command Superintendent Joe McNulty says their thoughts are with Marine Rescue, who have lost two people who are doing their best to save others.
2: Two very good members of the Ballina Marine Rescue Unit, dedicated search and rescue professionals looking after the New South Wales community.
1: The federal government will gradually roll back the fringe benefits tax discount on electric vehicles. The exception will drop to 25% by April 2029. It's part of a move to save the budget $1.7 billion over 4 years. Four Australians are among the passengers confined to their rooms on a cruise ship amid an outbreak of the deadly hantavirus. The World Health Organization are investigating the source of the deadly infection, with three passengers confirmed dead. Infectious disease expert Dr. Nick Coatsworth says the primary focus will be determining how the virus is being transmitted.
3: We don't know whether it's just spreading from a rat or mice infestation on the ship or whether it's going from person to person, and I guess that's the subject of the investigation.
1: President Donald Trump says United States forces have struck seven Iranian boats in the Strait of Hormuz as tensions in the vital waterway escalate. The United Arab Emirates is also reporting an Iranian tanker hit its state-owned oil port, which sparked a large fire. The Salvation Army is warning demand for assistance from charities is growing as the organisation launches its annual Red Shield appeal. A new survey shows more than 20% of surveyed parents admit their children have had to go without food for an entire day at some point in the past year. They're aiming to raise $41 million by the end of June. Salvo's volunteer Diane Hill says they know a lot of people are struggling, but they need anything people can spare.
4: Please, please, reach out to when you see someone collecting for the Salvation Army and give, or look for the Salvation Army online and give through that digital process. But we're just needing help.
1: Celebrity A-listers are hitting the red carpet for the 2026 Met Gala in New York City. This year's theme is costume art. The annual fashion event raises funds for the Costume Institute of the Metropolitan Museum of Art. Checking sport, Roosters winger Cody Ramsay has opened up on his remarkable comeback to the NRL after a three-year health battle. His career looked over when diagnosed with a rare stomach condition while playing at the Dragons. The West Tigers have confirmed Jareem Buller has penned a new four-year contract to remain at the club until the end of 2030. In the English Premier League, a rapid finish has seen Manchester City and Everton finish 3-all, and the Giants have selected Maisie Evans and Sophia Gourke-Roger in the AFLW pre-season draft.
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5: Well, it's looking rather fine at the moment. A little bit of cloud forming there. The possibility of a shower or two. Very light, though. That should clear, though. For tomorrow, early shower or two, then clearing for a fine, partly cloudy day. And again for Thursday, but that should be very light. Really sunny by the weekend, though. Friday is fine, a sunny forecast. They're dropping down to low 20s for our top, so we're really getting closer to that, you know, wintry temperatures now. Similar conditions again for Saturday.